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All right, we are giving you something to look forward to on your Monday. How's $1,000 sound? 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

I think it's a little too early for Grammy buzz, but when the Grammy buzz starts, I think we're going to be hearing a lot about Ella Langley. That's Choosing Texas on my 99.9 Today's Best Variety. Hey, what's up, Laura, with you? Happy Friday. Thanks for kicking off the weekend with us. Got Fall Out Boy for you now.

Southern Colorado's best variety. This is My 99.9. Hey, it's Shannon. Oh, man, you made it. You made it to the weekend, finally. And if you're looking for something fun to do, like maybe go check out a new movie, there's an ideal amount of time that you're going to want to sit in those seats. I'll share that with you coming up in 6 minutes.

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1: The most variety in Southern Colorado, My 99.9. Never? You've never tried this before? Hey, it's Shannon Owen. That was my reaction to the guy who dropped off my groceries the other day because he asked me how a very common thing was that I thought everybody ate, but apparently not. I want your opinion on this. It's coming up in the next 10 minutes.

0: This is My 99.9. Hey, happy Friday. My name is Shannon O. I was kind of baffled the other day. I went to go and pick up my groceries, and the guy dropping them off turned to me and picked up a tub of cottage cheese and said, "How does this taste? Like, how is this stuff?" He had to have been in his mid-20s, and I looked at him. I'm like, "You really never had cottage cheese?" That was just crazy to me. But then come to find out that a lot of people haven't tried common things. Like Rick commented on our Facebook page saying he's never tried sushi. Michael, there's a vegetable you've never tried before, and what's that?
1: Brussels sprouts.
0: Brussels sprouts are so good, man, especially if you add a little bacon. You candy them up with a nice little olive oil and some sugar, like brown sugar. Oh, so good. You definitely have to try it. What is one common food that you have never had in your life and you're kind of thinking, well, I've made it this far, why even bother? Let me know using that talkback mic.
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Who do you think has the best fan base name? Hey, it's Shannon O. Because if you're a big Justin Bieber fan, you're obviously a Belieber. You got Swifties for Taylor Swift. 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
1: Hey, it's Shannon O. Looking forward to the weekend because you got a hot date. If it's a first date, you're going to want to make sure you avoid these mistakes that a lot of people are guilty of. That's coming up in 6 minutes. Sam Smith is on for you now.
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1: It's not that serious. It's just a first date. I know, it can be stressful. Hey, it's Shannon O. According to dating experts, there are actually a lot of mistakes that we make on first dates. They include you don't know what you're looking for, you're talking too much, not listening enough, you get emotionally invested too quickly, and you overshare to try to force intimacy and connect with somebody. So those are just a few things you should be out on the lookout for. What is a red flag when it comes to a first date that you're thinking, maybe this person isn't ready for it? Let me know using the talkback feature.
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Are you a big adrenaline junkie? Hey, it's Shannon L. Then I've got the thing for you. The most affordable theme parks in the U.S., the number one spot actually is only $33 to get into. And that is cheap, in my opinion. That's coming your way in the next 10 minutes.

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1: Hey, it's Shannon. Oh, if you're an adrenaline junkie like me, and apparently like Ryan, who we're going to talk to in just a minute, this is perfect for you. I got a list of the most affordable theme parks to visit across the U.S. You can take a nice little drive, hopefully a cheap flight if you can find one. But Ryan, who I'm on the phone with right now, says that there's one rule you need to follow.
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1: I agree with that, Ryan. 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I think it's worth it.
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The most variety in Southern Colorado, My 99.9. I don't know who needs to hear this, but you technically control me, right? Like, you know that you can choose whatever song we play next. You just have to hit that little talk back mic and leave me a message with whatever you want to hear. Maybe a birthday shout out. Maybe just a hi, how you doing? Hit that talk back mic.

My 99.9, today's best variety. Even though Team USA is out, if you're not watching the World Cup anymore, might I suggest switching over to TikTok? Hey, it's Shannon O, and that's because people are starting to do shopping hauls of the snacks that they got here, and it's quite comical. What they're smuggling home, I'll share with you coming up in 6 minutes. She's just

are. I know that a lot of Europeans are. A lot of Europeans that just got home from the World Cup. We are still the hosts in the U.S., even though, you know, we got kicked out earlier this week by Belgium. I'm not angry about it, are you? It's actually been fun because instead of watching the World Cup, I've transitioned into the TikTok world and watching Europeans give their shopping hauls of all the souvenirs that they're bringing home from the U.S. And they're all snacks because we have a lot of stuff here. They are not...

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1: 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We have your chance to win a staycation and tickets to see Bruno Mars at Falcon Stadium. 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
2: They say the holy water's watered down, and this town's lost its faith. 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

The most variety in Southern Colorado, My 99.9. One way you can save money this year is by ditching out on the weddings you're invited to. Hey, it's Shannon. Oh, that's because this is how much it costs just to be a guest. Now, according to Travis and Taylor, they didn't want gifts, but I can't imagine that it was still a cheap wedding to go to because, let's face it, you got to get the perfect outfit. It's coming up in the next 10 minutes.

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1: Hey, it's Shannon O. So you are trying to figure out how you're going to save some money this year. Here's one tip. Skip the wedding. Yeah, skip your friend's wedding. I know that sounds hurtful and sounds not like a fun time, but the average wedding guest will spend about $600 attending those weddings after the gift, the dress, the hotel room. Here's my question for you, because it's custom to always give a gift when you go to a wedding to cover the cost of your food, right? That's what the ideal check would be. But what if you don't go to the wedding? Do you still need to bring a gift? Mackenzie has a strong opinion on this one.
2: If you're not going, you should not send a gift. 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I hope I don't get shamed for that.
1: 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What do you think? Should you still send a gift even if you don't attend a wedding? Let me know using that talk back mic.
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Who is your team now? Hey, it's Shannon O. And despite Team USA being out, we have to pick a team to get behind, right? 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What's been an exciting couple of weeks?

Southern Colorado's best variety. This is my 99.9. I will not lie. I feel super productive. This week, I did a ton of meal prepping, so I've got all these freezer meals. But still, this weekend, I don't want to use those. I want to get out the grill. You know what I mean? Hey, it's Shannon O. Americans agree that this is the number one meat to put on the barbecue. I'll tell you what it is.

My 99.9, Southern Colorado's best variety. We have your chance to win a staycation and tickets to see Bruno Mars at Falcon Stadium. Just look for the Bruno Mars cutout at the shops at Briargate and take a picture with him. 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

The most variety in Southern Colorado, My 99.9. There is a Harvard professor who thinks that she's going to be teaching a class based on Taylor Swift's wedding. So what's actually going to be included? It's coming up in the next 10 minutes. My name is Shannon O, and this is The Fate of Ophelia.

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1: Did you know that the Jonas Brothers actually have their own podcast now? 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I'll get you some of those surprise guests coming up in 6 minutes.

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We have your chance to win a staycation and tickets to see Bruno Mars at Falcon Stadium. 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Hey.

She was just one of the celebrities in attendance at Taylor Swift's wedding last weekend. Sabrina Carpenter on Free and Now. Who are some of the other celebrity guests? It's on the way in the next 10 minutes.

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1: Do you think you know and love and appreciate 1,000 people? So much, in fact, that you would invite them all to your wedding? This is wild. Travis Kelce and Taylor Swift got married last weekend, and we are still getting details from the event. All the people invited, like Benson Boone, Sabrina Carpenter, like we mentioned before, Ed Sheeran, Selena Gomez, Little Big Town Fergie. Some of these people, though, I'm like, how do they cross paths? Hugh Grant, Brad Pitt, Adam Scott, Bradley Cooper. It's just wild, the names that are on this list. Obviously, a lot of football players, too, but it is quite the star-studded event.
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1: You know, now because she has been the number one spot 12 times on the Billboard Hot 100 with the song She's in Texas, Ella Langley joins ranks of other artists like Mariah Carey and Whitney Houston who have done the same thing. That's pretty amazing. Yeah, let's enjoy it.

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1: When the waiter says, enjoy your meal, and you say, you too. Yeah, we do that too. Guaranteed human.

0: my 99.9. Well, if you are like me, you've definitely been keeping an eye on the World Cup, waiting for that World Cup final just so I can see Madonna with Justin Bieber and Shakira. But also later today, this is the team I'm rooting for, Norway. Norway is the team I am now rooting for now that Team USA is no longer there because they do the rowing thing and that is very cool. And they got that one player with the blonde hair, which sounds like I should know more, but that's who I'm going to be rooting for. They play later today. All right, Huntrix and Christina Perry coming up next. Hold on.
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0: 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Hey, Joseph, thanks for having us on right now. What song do you want to hear?
1: Can you guys play Homewrecker by Schomburg?
0: All right, Joseph, for you, anything. I'll get that on as soon as I can. Thanks for having us on.

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1: All right. So if you want to win $1,000, we're definitely going to be giving you that chance in a couple days. And I will give you details on how we can get this cash in your hand. All right. Stay right here. It's All American Rejects.

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Hey, it's Natalia. 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
1: All right, that is Tim Impala, Jenny, for you right there. Hi, it is Natalia hanging out with you. And I just saw this great video about school lunches in Japan and what they serve. And it is so fascinating. These kids were actually eating fried squid, and it looked delicious. But it did make me start having some memories of what I ate at school when I was a kid. What was that one thing that you still think of today that you're like, man, that was actually kind of good? 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What is that school food that they serve that you actually really loved? All right, Kid Leroy, Justin Bieber coming up on the way. Hold on.
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My 99.9. By the way, we just played Justin Bieber right there with Kid Laroi. He's going to be performing at that halftime show for the World Cup July 19th. I can't wait to see it happen. This is Ariana Grande.

0: just might. The most variety in Southern Colorado, my 99.9. All right, that is Bruno Mars for you right there. This is Natalia hanging out with you. Appreciate you having us on in the middle of the night. July 11th, a little after 2 a.m. Hey, if you ever want to reach out to me, I'm on Instagram. I'm scrolling right now. I'm just looking at videos. At Hey Natalia, H-E-Y-N-A-T-A-L-I-A. Let me know what I can get on for you. If you want to say hello, let me know where you're listening from. I would love to hear from you. All right, coming up on the way, let's do some Kelly Clarkson and Harry Styles next.
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Hey, it's Natalia. Disney's Frozen in concert is coming to the Ford Amphitheater with the Colorado Springs Philharmonic. 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

the most variety in Southern Colorado, My 99.9. All right, coming up on the way, a throwback from Justin Timberlake I know you're going to love. Also got some Benson Boone, but first, Olivia. I could be

Here, just real people who still remember their OG Hotmail account and maybe still use it. Guaranteed human.

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1: All right, that is Benson Boone for you right there. He is going to be at our iHeartRadio Music Festival in Las Vegas, by the way. Let's go to Vegas. Let's go. Let's party and have a good time. He's going to be on our lineup for Saturday night alongside Snoop Dogg. And there are still a few tickets left for that Saturday night show because Friday is already sold out. It's sold out in like a day or something like that. So if you want to get those tickets, lock them in, and let's plan a trip to Vegas. Let's go. AXS.com. All right, on the way, Somber, back to Friends.
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1: I love Rihanna. 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She's just the sweetest. I love it. It's her with Calvin Harris.

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Hey, it's Natalia. War of the Roses is back Thursday morning at 7:20 on John Jay and Rich. 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
1: 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I'll share it with you next. Stay right here. This is Nickelback Far Away.

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Hey, it's Natalia. 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
1: Well, Taylor has her first dilemma as a wife, and I'll tell you what it is next. I wonder what you would do. Stay right here. We'll talk about it. It's Taylor, Fate of Ophelia.

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1: Well, we're going to call this a champagne problem. Hi there. This is Natalia hanging out with you. And recently, Taylor Swift received 5 Emmy nominations, which is awesome, right? Congratulations to her. Turns out, though, the Emmys are going to be on the same night that her husband is playing. Yeah, Kansas City Chiefs are going to be taking on the Denver Broncos. It's the first game of the regular season at Arrowhead Stadium. And this potentially could be Travis's last season. You never know. What is a girl to do? Go to the Emmys or go watch your husband play, be supportive wife? That's a tough one. That is definitely a tough one. I'm sure she'll be able to figure it out, though. All right, see ya, Benson Boone, coming up on the way. Hold on.
2: All right, class, tell me about your weekend. Leo?
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1: All right, September 18th and 19th, our iHeartRadio Music Festival is going to be going down. Benson Boone is going to be there Saturday night. It's time for us to go to Las Vegas. Let's do it. 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This is the latest from him. It's The Time of My Life.

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Hey, it's Natalia. Disney's Frozen in concert is coming to the Ford Amphitheater with the Colorado Springs Philharmonic. 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It's Tara.

The most variety in Southern Colorado, my 99.9. Hey, did you hear about the teenager who bought a $3 jacket from the Goodwill? Turned out to be worth $250,000. I'll tell you what happened next. It's Tame Impala, Jenny.

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1: Southern Colorado's best variety. This is my 99.9. All right, let this be your sign. Go to the Goodwill, because you never know what you can find. Hi there, it is Natalia here with you, and a teen from Oregon, actually, went to the Goodwill and bought a $3 Los Angeles Lakers jacket. Didn't really think too much of it, but turns out it was an authentic Los Angeles Lakers jacket. It is worth $250,000 because it belonged to Wilt Chamberlain. It was worn during the 1972 NBA Finals. That is wild. I cannot believe it. And like, how did it get there? That's what I want to know. How did it end up at the Goodwill? And how did no one snatch it from that teenager? So I don't know if he gets any money from that, but I hope so. I hope so. All right, Bruno Mars and Luis Capaldi coming up on the way.
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1: 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Stay right here. I got some Olivia Rodrigo, Drop Dead, coming up after Louis Capaldi.

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The most variety in Southern Colorado, my 99.9. All right, so if you want to head out to the movies this weekend, the live action Moana is finally out. You can see Dwayne The Rock Johnson and all that glorious hair, but it has everything that you love from the Moana story. So it's really good. Go ahead and check it out. Ton Tricks with Golden.

The most variety in Southern Colorado, my 99.9. All right, friends, it is my time. I'm out of here. Have a great rest of your Saturday. Watch some World Cup games, hang out with some friends, and just soak up this weekend, okay?

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Benson Boone, he's going to be really good at our iHeartRadio Music Festival. And I sure would love for you to win a trip to Vegas. Wouldn't that be fun? 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Good.

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Just want to say hi to my early morning crew. Tom said he's already up and going for a run this morning. Good for you, man. Sienna Spyro, Die on This Hill.

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1: Just looking at some of the Emmy nominations, and The Pitt, Hacks, and Severance all dominate the Emmy nominations this year. I am such a fan of Hacks. It is so funny, so good. The Pitt, too. And I was looking at all the shows that were nominated for drama series and comedy series. They're all so good.

0: 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You know, you can find us on Instagram at My 99.9 Radio. That's somber. Did you know that guy is 6'7"? He's tall. And it's so funny. Every time he talks about his family, he's like, they don't treat me any differently. And anytime I go home, my mom still makes me.
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1: 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Tame Impala and Jenny and Dracula. Hey, it's Delana. Hope you're having a great Saturday morning. You know, Ryan Seacrest was working, so he couldn't go to Taylor Swift's wedding. Charles Barkley was invited too, and he declined Taylor Swift and Travis's wedding invite. He said, "I thought it was going to be a crap show." That's what Charles Barkley said. Can you

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0: 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Hey, it's Delana. Hope you're having a great morning so far, and thanks for having us on. 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
1: 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It's called Need Your Love, and I love Ryan Tedder. He writes so many songs. The lyrics that he comes up with for so many different artists are just brilliant.

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1: 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Hey, it's Delana. 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Hopefully you've got some fun weekend plans. 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
1: 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Easy Money is back Monday, 9 to 5. 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All you need to do is listen for keywords top of the hour every weekday. I'd love to get you an extra $1,000 for a little summer vacay.

0: 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Need a little energy on a Saturday morning? A little coffee, a little Bruno Mars does you right. Hey, it's Delaina. How would you like to fly away and be a part of our iHeartRadio Music Festival? 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

We are My 99.9. Taylor Swift, I knew it. I knew you. And you know what? She said she saw the movie and she went home and she wrote that song in 8 hours. Pretty incredible. And I know it's probably going to be big at the box office again this weekend. Toy Story 5. So good if you haven't seen it.

My 99.9. I'm Jenny James. Lindsay Sterling is coming to Red Rocks on June 16th, and we want to get you into the show. 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

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I love NCIS and all the spinoffs, and I'm very excited because Mark Harmon is coming back. I'll tell you more three songs from now.

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I'm Jenny James. 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
1: 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I'm Jenny James. Lindsay Sterling is coming to Red Rocks on June 16th, and we want to get you into the show. 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

0: 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I'm Jenny James with your chance to win $1,000.
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1: 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This is my 99.9. So for your Saturday, I've picked out a whole bunch of great music like Huntress and Ella Langley, Train, Taylor Swift. They're all coming up. Right now, it's Fall Out Boy.

I-99.9. I'm Jenny James. Lindsay Sterling is coming to Red Rocks on June 16th, and we want to get you into the show. You can sign up for your chance to win tickets at My99.9.

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1: So we're doing this little contest called Easy Money, where you could win $1,000. 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
1: Coming up, Olivia Dean, Miles Smith, Ed Sheeran. Here's Sam Smith and Normani.

My 99.9. I'm Jenny James. Lindsay Sterling is coming to Red Rocks on June 16th, and we want to get you into the show. You can sign up for your chance to win tickets at My 99.9.

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